streets of shame. 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Yes, and the dream was just the same. And I dreamed your dream for you, and now your dream is real.

This has got to be the saddest day of my life. 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I won't be able to see you anymore because of my obligations and the ties that you have. We've been meeting here every day. And since this is our last day together, I want to hold you just one more time. When you turn and walk away, don't look back. I want to remember you just like this. Let's just kiss and say.

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2: You're sleeping, son, I know, but really this can't.

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Both dirty, both mean. 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And I dreamed your dream for you, and now your dream is real.

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This has got to be the saddest day of my life. I called you here today for a bit of bad news. I won't be able to see you anymore because of my obligations and the ties that you have. We've been meeting here every day. And since this is our last day together, I want to hold you just one more time. When you turn and walk away,